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Let the hypnotic rhythms and rebellious melodies transport you to a world where boundaries and conventions

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I'm finna enhance your brain. 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
1: Even today, there are those who are trying to silence our words.
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1: The people and of the women must be heard loudly and clearly. It is a violation of human rights simply because they are born girls.
3: Shout out to all my girls.

0: as they lose their identities. So it's only the threat to people's identity that makes them a violent. Terrorists, hijackers, these are people minus identity. They are determined to make it somehow, to get coverage, to get known.
1: Jamais, vous ne l'avez entendu.
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3: Un couloir étroit et obscur. Au fond de ce couloir, une porte entrouverte, d'où nous parviennent les accords d'une musique qui en ce lieu paraît irréelle.

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2: Oh, I'm going about it the wrong way? There is no wrong way. There's no wrong way out of here. You look over there. Look over there. You see that? You know how they did that? You think they did that the right way? No, you know how they did that? By stepping on a black man and stepping on a black family. And I'm not going to let that happen to me. And I'm not going to let it happen to my family. And I'm not going to let it happen to
3: you. What kind of test they take it through? When you take the jury to the pawn shop, how do they determine if it's real or fake?

Bible speaks of the good shepherd, the good shepherd. And the Bible says that when the wolves attack the sheep, attack the flock, that the good shepherd is a responsible shepherd, and that shepherd works in